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Going to talk about a little music news in a little bit and the fact that Ariana Grande has got a new music video teaser starring a certain movie/commercial star. We're going to talk about it. 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
1: Ariana Grande is getting ready to drop her new song, Hate That I Made You Love Me, this Friday. That song will act as the lead single of her upcoming album, Petal, which is due out on July the 31st. Now, the singer has previously called the track one of her favorite songs. Now, fans are getting another look at the song as Ariana has shared a very brief clip of what appears to be the music video for the single. And who's it starring? None other than Justin Long. You remember Justin Long, very funny comedian, actor, very well known for the commercials back in the day for Mac versus Windows. Anyway, Justin Long, the single due out on Friday. The music video is set to premiere on Monday. Here now, Roseanne, Bruno Mars, Apt.

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1: This weekend, we are throwing it back to late May 2006. Just getting into that pop punk movement, just getting into that skinny jeans movement, and it's taken 20 years to regain circulation in our lower extremities. Man, those pants were tight. We'll count down the biggest songs on and off the charts. Get ready to hear music from The Fray, Sean Paul, side project of Mike Shinoda of Linkin Park. Remember 4 Minor? Where'd you go? Again, we're throwing it back to 06.

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1: We are expecting a few clouds overnight, the low 19. Mix of sun and cloud tomorrow, the high 30, and a mix of sun and cloud again on Saturday with a high of 27.
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1: This week, Trent has been busy getting qualifiers, of course, for the Ultimate Home Makeover, playing the Sheeran Shuffle, qualifying people for that awesome prize pack to go check out Ed Sheeran in Toronto, plus giving away tickets for the Manitoba Summer Fair. 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

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Today's best music. In a few minutes, we'll be talking about the box office, latest dailies, the top five. Talk about some new movies coming out this weekend and some big ones for next weekend as well. Right now, it's The Weeknd, Blinding Lights on today's best music, 94.7 Star.

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1: At the box office, here's your latest daily top fives. Number five, The Sheep Detectives. Number four is The Devil Wears Prada 2. Michael in at number three, Obsession, holding steady at number two. Lots of great reviews on that one, holding it up. And really just behind Star Wars, sitting at number one, The Mandalorian and Grogu. What's going to be happening this weekend for movies? Well, this weekend, you got The Breadwinner and Pressure coming out tomorrow. Then next Friday, there's going to be a couple. They're going to be contending for number one, I think, here, alongside Star Wars. Masters of the Universe, the He-Man movie, comes out, as does Scary Movie. I don't know what number it is. What, number six, number something like that. Anyway, they're calling it just Scary Movie, but the return next Friday. Right now, we got Preston Pablo. Here's 'Cause I Do.

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1: We are expecting a few clouds overnight, the low 19. Mix of sun and cloud tomorrow, the high 30, and a mix of sun and cloud again on Saturday with a high of 27.
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0: evenings.
1: Well, Manitoba CAA Worst Roads Campaign has once again highlighted a major trouble spot in Brandon. Richmond Avenue earning a place in the provincial top 10 list for the second straight year, and First Street has made its first ever appearance. Congratulations for First Street. Oh boy, I know our roads ain't them that great, but Richmond Avenue ranks fifth overall as the fifth worst road in all of Manitoba. Meanwhile, First Street has entered at number 8. Nothing to be proud of there. All right, but there we go. Top 10. Yay. Black Eyed Peas, I Got a Feeling on 94.7 Star.

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1: City of Brandon doing the Fresh Air Fitness on a number of Tuesdays here, at least until early June. 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And then after that, June the 9th, fishing at Dinsdale Park. Again, all participants enter to win a grand prize. 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

0: 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We'll play three of his song clips. Text your guesses to 204-727-STAR. 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
2: Let's look at some new music out tomorrow. As ahead to New Music Friday, here's some new stuff for your playlist heading into the weekend. We got Shinedown. They're back with their 8th studio album, and it's called 8, with a number 8 right in the middle of it. So very, very subtle. Dogstar is back with All In Now. Violet Grohl, Dave Grohl's daughter, has got an album called Be Sweet to Me. That's coming out, as does a new stuff from Paul McCartney, The Who, Neil Young, Willie Nelson, and Rodney Atkins. All got new stuff happening this weekend. So lots of new music for you heading into your weekend. Loud Luxury and Kane Brown, next to you.
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It's Drop Dead.

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1: We are expecting a few clouds overnight, the low 19. Mix of sun and cloud tomorrow, the high 30, and a mix of sun and cloud again on Saturday with a high of 27.
0: Spring. Fresh grass peeking from its winter slumber, birds shedding winter's chill. And what's this? Well, good day to you, Miss Butterfly. 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
1: Tomorrow, you're going to have three more chances to get qualified for the Fly Away to see Ed Sheeran contest by playing the Sheeran Shuffle. 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What are you going to win? Well, tickets to go see Ed Sheeran in Toronto coming up in August. How are you going to get there? We got your airfare covered. 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All right, so everything's going to be covered for you. It's going to be awesome. 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
1: That's actually going to do it for me, though. I'm Muddy here now to enjoy the rest of my Thursday evening. What's left of it? You go and enjoy yours. I'll be back in again tomorrow for what's always the absolute best show of the week. Of course, it's your Friday evening show. By then, you'll be off into your weekend, and we got nothing but smiles and sunshine ahead. So let's all think positive thoughts, and let's just think that it's Friday already. All right? Until tomorrow, as always, have a good one. Cheers. Tonight.

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1: We are expecting a few clouds overnight, the low 19. Mix of sun and cloud tomorrow, the high 30, and a mix of sun and cloud again on Saturday with a high of 27.
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1: We are expecting a few clouds overnight, the low 19. Mix of sun and cloud tomorrow, the high 30, and a mix of sun and cloud again on Saturday with a high of 27.
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1: This weekend, we're throwing it back to late May 2006. Just getting into that pop punk movement, just getting into that skinny jeans movement, and it's taken 20 years to regain circulation in our lower extremities. Man, those pants were tight. We'll count down the biggest songs on and off the charts. Get ready to hear music from The Fray, Sean Paul, side project of Mike Shinoda of Linkin Park. Remember 4 Minor? Where'd you go? We're throwing it back to 06.

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1: The Manitoba Summer Fair returns to the Keystone Center June 3rd to 7th. 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
2: 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Spring. Fresh grass peeking from its winter slumber. Birds shedding winter's chill. And what's this? Well, good day to you, Miss Butterfly. But off you go now, because spring is about to get crazy. 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

0: Think you're a big Ed Sheeran fan? Put your fandom to the test and you could fly away to play with Ed Sheeran. Sing! Win airfare, accommodations, and two tickets to see him this August at Rogers Centre in Toronto. To win, listen for the next Sheeran Shuffle. We'll play three of his song clips. Text your guesses to 204-727-STAR. 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

24/7 Star acknowledges that we are on the traditional territories of Treaty Number 1 and Treaty Number 2 and the shared traditional lands of the Cree, Anishinaabewaki, Oji-Cree, Ocheti-Chikoan, and the homeland of Métis peoples. We respect the treaties that were made on this territory.

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1: Brandon police continue to investigate Tuesday's fatal crash at Highway 110 and Richmond Avenue East, where a 49-year-old woman was pronounced dead at the scene. The semi-truck driver, 35-year-old Brijpal Panwar, appeared in court Thursday morning after being charged with dangerous driving causing death. And still on Richmond Avenue, the number of potholes seem to increase as the years pass, and the street has been moving up the rankings on CAA Manitoba's worst roads list for the past 3 years. First Street made its debut on this year's list, while Highway 34 in Pembina Valley has appeared on the list 7 times and has held the number one spot the past 2 years. Meanwhile, 18th Street, Brandon's busiest street, topped the list in 2024, which prompted its repair with help from the province, something Wab Kanoo took credit for during his State of the Province speech earlier this month. Meanwhile, Brandon West MLA Wayne Balkin says his government had the wheels in motion to fix 18th long before it made CAA's list.
2: Every government will move items forward when they're in government. Prime example is 18th Street. That would have never been completed had my office not advocated for it, had we not stood up in the House and talked about it constantly.
1: You can see the worst roads results on our website. The Rapid Access Addictions Clinic in downtown Brandon has seen a sharp rise in demand. And according to manager Shannon Morrow-Stritz, those numbers could be based on many different types of addiction.
3: A lot of people who we provide help to are dealing with more than one substance at a time. We see alcohol, crystal meth, that and other stimulants like cocaine. Those are probably the top three that we see. But then we also see prescription meds, illicit drugs, benzodiazepines, even cannabis sometimes.
1: RAM clinics are walk-in, low-barrier services for adults seeking help with high-risk substance use or addiction. And you can read more about the services provided at Brandon's RAM clinic on our website. Claude Lemieux, gone just days after carrying the torch in Montreal, was confirmed to have died by suicide, found early Thursday morning at his family's business in Florida. Tributes continue to come in from the hockey world, including this one from the New Jersey Devils. They remember him as a clutch performer whose role in delivering the franchise's first Stanley Cup will forever be remembered.

0: Lemieux was 60. In sports, Canada shut out the U.S. 4-0 at the Worlds. They'll take on Finland in semifinal action tomorrow. Puck drop is 2 p.m. And the Blue Jays won their third straight, 2-1, over Baltimore. The Bombers host the BC Lions tonight in CFL preseason action. I'm Frank. For local news and more, visit starfm.ca.
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3: Okay, 6:04. Not as hot as yesterday. We are, however, still under a yellow level heat warning. Sunny start, little mix of sun and cloud this afternoon. Going to be a windy day, gusting up to 60 this afternoon. You'll like the breeze. High of 32, humidex 34, UV index up to 8, which is very high. Tonight, partly cloudy, windy, and 16. Tomorrow, cloudy, windy, and 30 degrees. And Sunday, cloudy with a high of 28. Lots of sunshine out there already. 15.
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Hootie and the Blowfish. 94.7 Stars, today's best music. We are broadcasting live from the Fowler Nissan Studios. 6:08 on a Friday morning. Oh, Friday. Just about to step into June. We've got our fair about to kick off. And it certainly felt a lot like a Manitoba summer yesterday. Yesterday at 2 o'clock in the afternoon, Saskatchewan, hats off to you. You had 6 of the 10 hottest spots in the country. You win nothing, but there you go. Manitoba, fear not, we were represented. At 2 o'clock in the afternoon yesterday, Dauphin was the hottest spot in

in Canada at 37 degrees. Brandon came out okay. Number three, 35 degrees. People without central air, when asked, had this to say. Not as hot today, but still a yellow level heat warning, so take some precautions. This is Jamie Fine and Homesick. I'm just-

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2: Okay, you know the holidays we all get excited about. Christmas, families all together, the prezzies, Santa Claus, Halloween, becoming literally anything you want for one night of the year and all that candy. Arbor Day, where we put up all the Arbor Day decorations and then sing those Arbor Day songs? Okay, maybe not so much. Arbor Day tends to get the dirty end of the stick. However, Arbor Day is tomorrow, and this year we are changing it up. This is going to be your new favorite. City of Brandon Parks and Rec Department are putting together an Arbor Day celebration, and everything about it is 100% free. It's going to run from 11 o'clock till 3 o'clock tomorrow, and the grounds of the Keystone Center will be the central location for this. You know that huge white tent they have set up there, the massive one? Well, they're going to be using that, so despite the heat, there's going to be shade, tree planting. There's a climbing demonstration, free seedlings for you, an entire kids zone to keep them smiling and make them tired. Prizes, a free barbecue, live music, face painting. 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
1: All right, full closures today for the 100 to 1700 block of Patricia Avenue East, the 200 block of 8th Street, the 200 block of Rideau Street, the 2700 block of McDonald Avenue, the 500 block of Frederick Street, and day two for Brandon University Convocation. Congratulations, graduates. Because a lot of the action there will be taking place between the Healthy Living Center and the WMCA, the intersection at Louise Avenue and 20th Street will be fully closed for the convocation. Keep that in mind. If you see something else on our highways or in the city that I should be sharing, let me know with a text at 204-727-STAR.
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1: 618, another yellow level heat warning in effect for us. Sunshine mixing with sun and cloud this afternoon. That wind this afternoon will be 40 gusting to 60. So there'll be a breeze. High of 32, humidex 34, UV index 8. Tonight, partly cloudy, down to 16. Tomorrow, increasingly cloudy, windy, 30 degrees. And Sunday, cloudy with a high of 28. Sunshine now in 15.
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You may very well know that Keisha is a Calgary native, born and raised in Alberta. Bold choice for her. When she was 13, she went to a summer camp.

and took a sailing course, and she just loved it, and it stuck with her. And because of that, after she graduated from high school, she decided to join the Royal Canadian Navy, along with her brother, where she eventually became a naval communicator. So that's where she learned how to play guitar. Crew sing-alongs led her onto her path towards becoming, well, who she is now. Bold move for someone from a landlocked province. This is Keisha with Hideaway.

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1: Manitoba's Bill 11 would sharply limit when employers can ask for a doctor's note, aiming to cut down on unnecessary clinic visits and ease pressure on the healthcare system. If passed into law, sick notes could only be requested in specific cases, not for routine or short absences, meaning many workplaces will need to update their policies. Employers are being urged to adjust policies now, as the bill could be enacted once the legislature schedules its final step. With temperatures soaring into the mid-30s across southern Manitoba Thursday, several communities likely broke their May 28th heat records. Brandon didn't just flirt with the record yesterday, it shattered one. The temperature hit 35 degrees, topping the old mark of 33.3 set in 1919. Environment Canada hasn't issued its official confirmation yet, but the numbers are already in the data. And it'll be another warm one as convocation for BU students continues today. And Brandon University has officially installed Dr. Christine Bovis-Kanosin as president and vice chancellor, marking a new chapter in BU leadership. Her installation opened convocation Thursday, where 530 graduates celebrated their own next steps. Today, ceremonies for health studies and arts will be held at 10 a.m. and 2 p.m. respectively at HLC. Finally, Westman showed its heart at this year's Alzheimer's Society Walk. About 130 participants raised more than $4,500 for dementia support. Regional coordinator Christine Jeffries says the community's turnout and volunteer effort proved that even a small office can make a mighty impact. In sports, with one of their victories coming in overtime, Canada has a near-perfect 8-0-0 record at the Worlds after blanking the Americans 4-0 in quarterfinal action. Macklin Celebrini, Sidney Crosby and company will take on Finland tomorrow afternoon. If they win, they'll advance to the gold medal game. With the loss, they'll play for bronze. On the Diamonds, the Blue Jays beat the Orioles 2-1, powered by Andrés Giménez homer and a bases-loaded walk that brought George Springer home. Toronto has now won 3 straight, and they'll take on Baltimore again today. And the CFL just blew open its broadcast future, expanding its reach and planting the league firmly on the global map. By locking in Bell for 6 more years and adding DAZN and YouTube, the CFL is ditching the old TV-only model and putting its product everywhere fans already are. Meanwhile, the Blue Bombers continue preseason play tonight as they host BC. The regular season opener is Friday, June 5th on the road in Calgary. I'm Frank. For local news and more, visit starfm.ca.
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94.7 Stars, today's best music, home of the ultimate home makeover. Another qualifier being announced this morning for our $23,000 jackpot. Check out the list of prizes, the list of sponsors at starfm.ca, then visit them this weekend. I assume by now that I'm about the only person that hasn't done their taxes. Monday. I'm getting it done Monday. Lady Gaga probably has people that look after her for this stuff, right? Good year for her last year. The Mayhem Ball grossed a staggering $236.2 million American. $236.2 million, making that in a year. Way to go, Team Gaga. I wonder if you can write off a meat dress. I mean, technically that's a work uniform, isn't it?

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0: 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At 6:45, okay, a lot of reasons to smile today. Friday, so edge of your weekend, of course. Next week, we've got our Manitoba Summer Fair coming up. The hot weather continues, and it's National Paperclip Day. I will admit to being a little confused on what to do with this morning when I found this little bit of information. I suppose if you ever worked in an office in the 80s, paperclips are probably absolutely essential. Here's one. If you've ever switched out the SIM card on your phone yourself, you know how valuable they are. There's got to be some other things about paperclips we can think of, right? Hey, Suri, where's some fun facts for National Paperclip Day?
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0: 1800 block of Patricia Avenue East, the 200 block of 8th Street, the 200 block of Rideau Street, the 2700 block of McDonald Avenue, the 500 block of Frederick Street, and day two for Brandon University Convocation. Congratulations, graduates. Because a lot of the action there will be taking place between the Healthy Living Center and the WMCA, the intersection at Louise Avenue and 20th Street will be fully closed for the convocation. Keep that in mind. If you see something else on our highways or in the city that I should be sharing, let me know with a text at 204-727-STAR.
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0: 6:50 and under a yellow level heat warning. Sunshine out there right now. Sun and cloud for your afternoon and windy. 40 gusting to 60 this afternoon. 32 will feel like 34 and your UV index is up to 8 or very high. Tonight partly cloudy, windy and 16. Tomorrow cloudy in your morning, windy and 30. And Sunday cloudy with a high of 28. Some sun out there now and 16 degrees.
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David Guetta with Sia. That is Titanium, a 94.7 star. Today's best music, 6:56 now. Frank has news headlines coming up just ahead for you. And in the 7 o'clock hour, I'm going to give you a chance to get your hands on my very last four-pack of pay-one-price tickets for our Manitoba Summer Fair. That, of course, kicks off next week. Wednesday things start to be specifical, so let's plan your fun. This is Jade LeMack with Running Home.

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8: The new Spirit Sands Medical Clinic in Glenboro is nearly ready to open its doors to the general public. Counselor for Ward 4, Municipality of Glenboro, South Cypress, Dale Fisher, says keeping the medical clinic in town wasn't just important, it was essential to the community's future.
9: We have people every day looking for lots to build houses. And it's also for the businesses in town. They can't get employees. If one is a daycare, the number one priority is healthcare. If they got a doctor, they will move to your community, and then these guys can get employees to work in their businesses, you know. So it's something that lots of other communities wish they could have.
8: The clinic has two physicians and a nurse practitioner. It opens this Monday. Manitoba now has more doctors in practice than ever before, more than 3,700 province-wide. The province says that's a net gain of over 350 physicians since 2023, boosting primary care access to the highest rate in the country. Canada is suspending more than 24,000 immigration and travel documents for people currently living in the Democratic Republic of the Congo, Uganda, and South Sudan as part of their new Ebola-related border measures. The 90-day pause affects visas and electronic travel authorizations issued in those countries, and anyone arriving from Ebola-affected regions will face a mandatory 21-day quarantine. There are currently over 1,000 confirmed and suspected cases and 234 total deaths from Ebola. Back here in Westman, five major projects will share $53,500 from Sunrise Credit Union's Building Communities Grant Program. The funding supports everything from rink upgrades to surgical equipment and new daycare spaces. Finally, social media is buzzing again over a mock-up $250 bill featuring Donald Trump. A story recently reported by the Washington Post, pondering the possibility of the U.S. president's likeness to be put on a note. The problem? U.S. law bans living figures to be put on currency, leaving this squarely in meme territory. In sports, Canada shut out the U.S. 4-0 at the Worlds. They'll take on Finland in semifinal action tomorrow. Puck drop is 2 p.m. Blue Jays won their third straight, make the final 2-1 over Baltimore. And the Bombers host the BC Lions tonight in CFL preseason action. I'm Frank. For local news and more, visit starfm.ca.
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2: All right, 7:04, happy Friday. We are again under a yellow level heat warning. Not quite as hot as yesterday, but you're going to feel this. Sun and cloud late this morning. That wind will be 40, gusting to 60 this afternoon. 32 on the thermometer, humidex at 34, and your UV index at 8, which is very high. Tonight, partly cloudy, windy, and 16. Tomorrow, increasingly cloudy into your morning. Another windy day and 30 degrees for the high. Sunday cloudy, high of 28. 17 degrees out there now.
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0: 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Today's best music. 7:09 on a Friday with summer in the air. 30 degrees plus today. You got to be excited about the weekend. It's hard to get as excited now as an adult as you were as a kid, though, right? So I was chatting with a friend on Messenger, a friend of mine that goes back to junior high school and high school the other day, and he's hitting a milestone, he says. His son is going to have his first sleepover tonight on a Friday night. It makes me smile so much that this is still a thing. That was a big deal for me when I was a kid, right? Friday nights, me and my friends would all get together. We'd be sleeping over at someone's place. It would be a scary movie from the video store. Way too much junk food from Sev. Big gulps all the way around. Then, you know, riding bikes until the sun came up the next day. Friday nights in the summertime were golden when you were a kid. Now, I got a last four-pack of pay-one-price tickets here for our Manitoba Summer Fair. That's next week, of course, June 3rd until 7th. And this is the question I'm posing to you. Everyone that answers it will get their name in the draw for these. You're 16 again, and summer is here. It's Friday night. What are you doing?
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0: You're 16 again. Summertime is here. It's Friday night. What are you doing? Text me at 204-727-7827. Justin says, probably nothing because I'm probably grounded. Okay, Justin. Honesty is good. Janelle says, masterminding a plan to convince my parents I am somewhere other than headed to the lake to party. Janelle! Janelle, wag of the finger. Let me know. You're 16, summer's here, Friday night. What are you doing? You could win 4 pay-one price passes for the summer fair. 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
1: All right, full closures today for the 100 to 1700 block of Patricia Avenue East, the 200 block of 8th Street, the 200 block of Rideau Street, the 2700 block of McDonald Avenue, the 500 block of Frederick Street, and day two for Brandon University Convocation. Congratulations, graduates. Because a lot of the action there will be taking place between the Healthy Living Center and the WMCA, the intersection at Louise Avenue and 20th Street will be fully closed for the convocation. Keep that in mind. If you see something else on our highways or in the city that I should be sharing, let me know with a text at 204-727-STAR.
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2: Okay, about 7:20, another day with a yellow level heat warning in effect. Not quite as hot as yesterday, but don't be fooled. It's going to be stinking out there. Sun and cloud, late morning. That wind will be 40, gusting to 60 this afternoon. So we'll get to 32 degrees. That'll feel like 34, and the UV index right up to 8, which is very high. Tonight, partly cloudy, windy, and 16. Tomorrow, cloudy and windy, 30 degrees, and Sunday, cloudy with a high of 28. Cloud coming in now, I'm told, it's 17 degrees.
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The absolutely lovely Olivia Dean. So easy on 94.7 Star, today's best music, 7:26. Frank is putting finishing touches on news headlines. We have those coming up just ahead here for you. I'm asking the question this morning, okay, you're 16, summertime is here, it's Friday night, what are you doing? You can text me at 204-727 Star. Trudy, cruising up and down Main Street on a Friday night in Dauphin. Trudy, there is nothing stopping you from doing that again tonight. Corrine says it's going to be a party at the Pits. Right, I remember that. Bolton, sneaking into the club with my older sister. What? Sneaking? Never. Ah, the good old days before photo ID. This is the weekend. Can't feel my face, 94.7 Star. And I know.

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1: Police have charged the 44-year-old Killarney man with second-degree murder after a body was found in a charred truck at a Carman storage compound earlier this week. RCMP say the 55-year-old victim's death was ruled a homicide. A 36-year-old woman arrested in the case was later released without charges. Rural Week. It gives 41 first-year medical students a chance to shadow doctors, work with care teams, and get hands-on experience in rural medicine. The initiative continues next week in 14 Manitoba communities, including Brandon, Carberry, Minnedosa, Neepawa, Hamiota, and Verdun. And you can get more details on our website. Bill 11 is fresh off the floor at the Manitoba Legislature. It passed third reading this week and now just needs royal assent before it becomes law. Employers are being told to prepare now, as new limits on sick note requests could soon take effect. And employers may see a few sick notes regarding heat stroke this week, with temperatures soaring into the mid-30s across southern Manitoba. Brandon broke a record yesterday, hitting 35 degrees. That tops the old mark of 33.3 set in 1919. Environment Canada hasn't issued its official confirmation yet, but the numbers are already in the data. In sports, with one of their victories coming in OT, Canada has a near-perfect 8-0-0 record at the Worlds after blanking the Americans 4-0 in quarterfinal action. Macklin Celebrini and Company will take on Finland tomorrow afternoon. If they win, they go on to play for gold. If they lose, they'll play for bronze. Blue Jays beat the Orioles 2-1. Toronto has now won 3 straight, and they'll take on Baltimore again today. And the CFL just blew open its broadcast future, expanding its reach and planting the league firmly on the global map. By locking in Bell for 6 more years and adding DAZN and YouTube, the CFL is ditching the old TV-only model and putting its product everywhere fans already are. Meanwhile, the Blue Bombers continue preseason play tonight as they host the BC Lions. Their regular season opener is Friday, June 5th, on the road against the Stampeders in Calgary. I'm Frank. For local news and more, visit starfm.ca.
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0: 7:36, that's One Direction and Story of My Life on 94.7 Star. Another yellow level heat warning in effect for today. Just be aware of that before you stick your nose outside the front door. And are you a Simpsons fan? Are you one that has been resisting the lure of getting Disney Plus because you can get your Simpsons episodes everywhere else, right? Well, there's an extra carrot here for you. You better get on board because Disney Plus is going to host three exclusive episodes that will not air on regular TV. Double episodes called Extreme Makeover Homer Edition will be released on June the 17th. That's going to be followed by a full-length episode called Simpsley on July 3rd and Yellow Mirror. Now, this could be fun. It's a take on Black Mirror. That is going to drop August the 26th. All worth your time.
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The Strumbellas, that's Spirits. 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Trent here with you. Gorgeous summertime Friday. And asking the question this morning, you're 16 again. Summertime is here. It's Friday night. What are you doing? Text me, 204-727-STAR. Lori says, probably out partying in somebody's field. Right, absolutely. I've got Nancy that says, if it was Sunday, I'd be at one of Brandon's two drive-in movie theaters watching movies called Old Nighters. And I so remember those, Nancy, you and me, right? Trevor says, hanging out at Derek's house because his mom is a hot chocolate chip muffin. Now, I don't know exactly what that means, Derek, but you're in the draw, whatever it means. 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
1: All right, full closures today for the 100 to 1700 block of Patricia Avenue East, the 200 block of 8th Street, the 200 block of Rideau Street, the 2700 block of McDonald Avenue, the 500 block of Frederick Street, and day two for Brandon University Convocation. Congratulations, graduates. Because a lot of the action there will be taking place between the Healthy Living Center and the WMCA, the intersection at Louise Avenue and 20th Street will be fully closed for the convocation. Keep that in mind. If you see something else on our highways or in the city that I should be sharing, let me know with a text at 204-727-STAR.
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1: 7:46, and we are again under a yellow level heat warning. Not quite as hot as yesterday, but I mean hot, hot, hot. Sun and cloud this afternoon. Winds will be 40, gusting to 60. 32 degrees is the high. That will feel like 34, and the UV index right up to 8, very high. Tonight, partly cloudy, windy, 16. Tomorrow, increasingly cloudy, windy, 30, and Sunday, cloudy with a high of 28 degrees. It is 17 now.
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2: Brandon police continue to investigate Tuesday's fatal crash at Highway 110 and Richmond Avenue East, where a 49-year-old woman was pronounced dead at the scene. The semi-truck driver, 35-year-old Brijpal Panwar, appeared in court Thursday morning after being charged with dangerous driving causing death. And still on Richmond Avenue, the number of potholes seem to increase as the years pass, and the street has been moving up the rankings on CAA Manitoba's worst roads list for the past 3 years. First Street made its debut on this year's list, while Highway 34 in Pembina Valley has appeared on the list 7 times and has held the number one spot the past 2 years. Meanwhile, 18th Street, Brandon's busiest street, topped the list in 2024, which prompted its repair with help from the province, something Wab Ganu took credit for during his State of the Province speech earlier this month. Meanwhile, Brandon West MLA Wayne Balkin says his government had the wheels in motion to fix 18th long before it made CAA's list.
3: Every government will move items forward when they're in government. Prime example is 18th Street. That would have never been completed had my office not advocated for it, had we not stood up in the House and talked about it constantly.
2: You can see the worst roads results on our website. The Rapid Access Addictions Clinic in downtown Brandon has seen a sharp rise in demand. And according to manager Shannon Morrow-Stritz, those numbers could be based on many different types of addiction.
4: A lot of people who we provide help to are dealing with more than one substance at a time. We see alcohol, crystal meth, that and other stimulants like cocaine. Those are probably the top three that we see. But then we also see prescription meds, illicit drugs, benzodiazepines, even cannabis sometimes.
2: RAM clinics are walk-in, low-barrier services for adults seeking help with high-risk substance use or addiction. And you can read more about the services provided at Brandon's RAM clinic on our website. Claude Lemieux, gone just days after carrying the torch in Montreal, was confirmed to have died by suicide, found early Thursday morning at his family's business in Florida. Tributes continue to come in from the hockey world, including this one from the New Jersey Devils. They remember him as a clutch performer whose role in delivering the franchise's first Stanley Cup will forever be remembered. Lemieux was 60. In sports, Canada shut out the U.S. 4-0 at the Worlds. They'll take on Finland in semifinal action tomorrow. Puck drop is 2 p.m. And the Blue Jays won their third straight, 2-1, over Baltimore. The Bombers host the BC Lions tonight in CFL preseason action. I'm Frank. For local news and more, visit starfm.ca.
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7: All right, 8:03 under a yellow level heat warning again today. Sunshine. The wind is going to kick up as well. 40 gusting to 60 this afternoon with a high of 32. Your Humidex at 34. UV index right up to 8. Very high. If you're spending time outside, take every precaution. Tonight, partly cloudy, windy, and 16. Tomorrow, increasingly cloudy into your morning. Another windy day, high of 30 degrees. And Sunday, cloudy with a high of 28. I just had to refresh this to make sure it was real. But yeah, sunshine, we're already up to 22.
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0: That is Bruno Mars, 94.7 Star, today's best music, and I just might, 8.07. How you doing, Frank McGuire?
1: Oh, it's a Friday, I tell you.
0: Yeah, feels good, eh?
1: More excited than The Rock's eyebrow.
0: Is that where you got that full body twitch going on?
1: Yeah, it's just, ooh, yeah, I can feel Friday fever, it's called, right?
0: Friday, the weekend, summer fair next week, and of course, kids everywhere are just over the moon excited because tonight is Arbor Day Eve. Mm-hmm. Oh, do you have any big family traditions for the great holiday that is Arbor Day, Frank?
1: It's kind of part and parcel to Arbor Day.
0: Yeah.
1: I remember back when Dad took us to his grandparents' farm.
0: Right.
1: By Clan William. And he wanted to take a little piece of history and his family's history back to our backyard. So we dug up a little spruce tree, just a little one that was on the corner of the property.
0: Oh, wow.
1: Put it in the back of the pickup truck, drove back to Brandon, transplanted it in our backyard, and that thing grew huge by the time we all, you know, when I left the house.
0: Yeah.
1: I was, you know, older and 15 years of it growing.
0: What a neat.
1: And every time I looked at it, it reminded me of where it came from and my family's roots.
0: Yeah, so. What a wonderful family tree. Now, is that tree still going? Have you spun
1: no,
0: by?
1: No, unfortunately, they sold the property and it's all been developed since. And it was dug, one of the first things they dug up, unfortunately. But, you know, it's all part of progress, right?
0: Right. It marches on. Now, if normally you aren't that excited about Arbor Day, I get it. Tomorrow, though, there's going to be a celebration going on the grounds of the Keystone Center. And a couple things about this. It's absolutely free.
1: Oh,
0: everything
1: my.
0: About it's free. Everything.
1: Nice. Yeah.
0: It's going to be under the big white tent there. So even though it's going to be a hot Saturday, you're going to have shade. And they're doing tree planting, of course. Free seedlings, of course. But they've got a full kid zone set up. Free barbecue. Live music. Face painting. Even if you hate plants, you could go to this and have an absolute blast. And again, it's absolutely free.
1: All right.
0: Check it out. The Keystone Center grounds is going to be running tomorrow from 11 a.m. until 3 p.m. And I suppose we should try to give people some pocket money for this, eh?
1: That would be nice. Yeah.
0: Okay.
1: Yeah. Ooh, we're just under 500. 480. Let's do it today, Trent. Come on now. Money in a minute.
0: 94.7 Star. Okay, what do we want for a caller? Going with the traditional caller 8?
1: Let's go quick 5.
0: Quick 5?
1: Quick on the deal. Frank's Fast 5 on a Friday.
0: Frank's Fast 5, 204-727 Star. Get those little piggies of yours working.
1: And now say that 5 times fast.
0: No.

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1: All right, it's 8:13, and we're going to play Money in a Morning. Yeah, we'll do that. Money in a Minute with Team Ashley this morning.
2: Trent, you're just making up new contests all the time.
1: I'm so excited for Arbor Day that, you know, it's getting in the way of everything. Ashley, how you doing?
3: I'm good.
1: Good. So, Ashley, you have your kids, Jade, Violet, and Charlotte with you, and you say you've played once before a long time ago, but you can't remember how you did. You've blocked the traumatic memory. Is that accurate?
2: How bad was it, Ashley?
1: Yeah.
3: I don't know, maybe like 3 or 4.
2: That's not bad.
1: Yeah, that's respectable.
2: Yeah?
1: Yeah. Speaking as a guy, you know, that scraped his way out of high school. we've got $480 for you this morning. I've got fingers and toes crossed. I would love to put your name on a check. What are the rules to this game here, Frank?
2: Well, you probably know the rules, Ashley, but they bear repeating. We have 9 questions loaded up. They can come from any topic, and we've got a myriad of topics this morning. Mm-hmm. All interesting. You're going to learn something new, but you only have 60 seconds to get through them, and if you get to one that's kind of making you go, I don't know, yell pass quick, okay, because Trent's going to do his best to give you another shot at it within the 60 seconds, though. Teams are welcome. You got your kids with you, so that's good, giving you some moral support this morning, but the answer has to come out of your lips, and when it does, that is the final answer. All right, Ashley?
3: Okay, sounds good.
2: All right.
1: All right. This is Money in a Minute.
0: Ready? Let's go.
1: What U.S. state shares a border with the Canadian province of Manitoba?
3: Pass.
1: What sport is known as the sweet science?
3: Pass.
1: How long do rodeo bull and bronco riders have to stay in their mounts for?
3: 7 seconds.
1: What is Captain Crunch's first name?
3: Pass.
1: What instrument did Ray Charles play despite being blind?
3: Piano.
1: What Spice Girl married soccer star David Beckham in 1999?
3: Victoria.
1: Black, brown, and polar are types of?
3: Pass.
1: What martial art does Miss Piggy practice?
2: Hi-ya!
3: Karate.
1: In curling, how many stones does each team use per game?
3: 8. Hey.
1: What U.S. state shares a border with the Canadian province of Manitoba?
3: North Dakota?
1: Yeah, she got it on the do-around. She came back around.
2: All right.
1: Okay.
3: Oh, my God.
2: We're more excited to get the repeat questions on... and correct than we are for a 9 out of 9. You're a little off from that, Ashley.
1: Yeah.
2: You did. You know what? You did just as well as your last. You got 4 out of 9.
1: Okay.
2: And it's not terrible. The sweet science, the sport known as sweet science, that's boxing.
1: Right.
2: And you said 7 seconds for rodeo riders, bronco riders. They've got 8. They got to get 8
1: so
2: they get
1: close.
2: The yeah. And then your Captain Crunch first name is Horatio.
1: Who doesn't know that?
2: I don't know.
1: How do you not know that?
2: Horatio.
1: You don't read the box
2: that's
1: when
2: the
1: you're eating your cereal?
2: That may be the sound Captain Crunch makes when I eat it. Horatio. Horatio. And then you said Victoria. It's actually Posh Spice. Is that?
1: I think we would have taken that because that's the right one. Yeah.
2: Okay, awesome. And then the Miss Piggy Karate, you finally got that with the hi-ya! I gave you a bit of a hint there, sorry. And then you got the curling one, but the other one you missed, though, Ashley, black, brown, and polar are types of bears.
1: Right.
3: I was going to say that, but it seemed too obvious.
1: You know what? Keep in mind, the person making up the questions is extremely simple. It's me. Right.
2: You should have thrown
1: extremely simple.
2: Trent, you should have thrown in black, brown, and polar, and Yogi.
1: And Yogi. Maybe,
2: or Smokey.
1: Or Panda.
2: Yes.
1: Ashley, hey, that's a tie performance. That's good under pressure. We're going to hope for bigger and better things for you next time you play. We're going to be back Monday with a $490 jackpot.
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1: All right, full closures today for the 100 to 1700 block of Patricia Avenue East, the 200 block of 8th Street, the 200 block of Rideau Street, the 2700 block of McDonald Avenue, the 500 block of Frederick Street, and day two for Brandon University Convocation. Congratulations, graduates. Because a lot of the action there will be taking place between the Healthy Living Center and the WMCA, the intersection at Louise Avenue and 20th Street will be fully closed for the convocation. Keep that in mind. If you see something else on our highways or in the city that I should be sharing, let me know with a text at 204-727-STAR.
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1: Okay, 8:22, and we are again under a yellow level heat warning here. So sun and cloud, going to get windy, 40 gusting up to 60, as a matter of fact. 32 is the high, but that'll feel like 34. UV index up to 8, very high. Gingers like me hide when it's like this. Partly cloudy tonight, down to 16. Tomorrow, increasingly cloudy in the morning, windy and 30 degrees. And Sunday, cloudy 28. It is already 21 degrees under cloudy skies.
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1: Manitoba's Bill 11 would sharply limit when employers can ask for a doctor's note, aiming to cut down on unnecessary clinic visits and ease pressure on the healthcare system. If passed into law, sick notes could only be requested in specific cases, not for routine or short absences, meaning many workplaces will need to update their policies. Employers are being urged to adjust policies now, as the bill could be enacted once the legislature schedules its final step. With temperatures soaring into the mid-30s across southern Manitoba Thursday, several communities likely broke their May 28th heat records. Brandon didn't just flirt with the record yesterday, it shattered one. The temperature hit 35 degrees, topping the old mark of 33.3 set in 1919. Environment Canada hasn't issued its official confirmation yet, but the numbers are already in the data. And it'll be another warm one as convocation for BU students continues today. And Brandon University has officially installed Dr. Christine Bovis-Kanosin as president and vice chancellor, marking a new chapter in BU leadership. Her installation opened convocation Thursday, where 530 graduates celebrated their own next steps. Today, ceremonies for health studies and arts will be held at 10 a.m. and 2 p.m. respectively at HLC. Finally, Westman showed its heart at this year's Alzheimer's Society Walk. About 130 participants raised more than $4,500 for dementia support. Regional coordinator Christine Jeffrey says the community's turnout and volunteer effort proved that even a small office can make a mighty impact. In sports, with one of their victories coming in overtime, Canada has a near-perfect 8-0-0 record at the Worlds after blanking the Americans 4-0 in quarterfinal action. Macklin Celebrini, Sidney Crosby and company will take on Finland tomorrow afternoon. If they win, they'll advance to the gold medal game. With a loss, they'll play for bronze. On the Diamonds, the Blue Jays beat the Orioles 2-1, powered by Andrés Giménez homer and a bases-loaded walk that brought George Springer home. Toronto has now won three straight, and they'll take on Baltimore again today. And the CFL just blew open its broadcast feed, expanding its reach and planting the league firmly on the global map. By locking in Bell for six more years and adding DAZN and YouTube, the CFL is ditching the old TV-only model and putting its product everywhere fans already are. Meanwhile, the Blue Bombers continue preseason play tonight as they host BC. The regular season opener is Friday, June 5th on the road in Calgary. I'm Frank. For local news and more, visit starfm.ca.
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0: drop dead.
1: I am no longer fighting it. I showed up for the Cure references. I stayed for just the operatic swinging vocals. That's my song of the summer, Olivia Rodrigo and Drop Dead on 94.7 Star. 8:38, Trent here with you. And would you like to go see Ed Sheeran live in Toronto? The correct answer is yes, by the way. The very first Sheeran Shuffle of the day. Your chance to qualify coming up after Four Non Blondes. What's up, a 94.7 Star?

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8:43, got that Friday vibe. Another yellow level heat warning going on here. This is your Manitoba summertime. And we do want to take you away for a little bit of it. And just a couple days. Saturday, August the 22nd, we want to send you and your bestie to see Ed Sheeran, Toronto, Rogers Centre. Okay, by now, maybe you know how this works. I'm about to play a clip, and in that clip, you'll get three samples from three different Ed Sheeran songs. Listen carefully. If you can name those songs and spell them correctly, that's going to matter here. Put down the titles, just the titles, that's it, in a text, and send it to me at 204-727-7827. 204-727-STAR, and you will be in the running. Now, you get three chances a day, Monday, Tuesday, Wednesday, Thursday, Friday, to get an entrance in this way. And are you ready? Do you have everything you need? I don't want to step on your toes here. All right, this is the first Sheeran Shuffle of the day.

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5: All right, full closures today for the 100 to 1700 block of Patricia Avenue East, the 200 block of 8th Street, the 200 block of Rideau Street, the 2700 block of McDonald Avenue, the 500 block of Frederick Street, and day two for Brandon University Convocation. Congratulations, graduates. Because a lot of the action there will be taking place between the Healthy Living Center and the WMCA, the intersection at Louise Avenue and 20th Street will be fully closed for the convocation. Keep that in mind. If you see something else on our highways or in the city that I should be sharing, let me know with a text at 204-727-STAR.
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5: 8:50, and we are under a yellow level heat warning again today. That wind's really going to kick it. 40 gusting to 60 this afternoon. 32 is the high, Humidex 34, and the UV index at 8, which is very high. Tonight, windy and 16. Tomorrow, cloudy, windy and 30. And Sunday, cloudy 28. Cloudy skies, already 21 degrees for us.
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2: And this morning, I'd like to introduce you to Gabby. Almost 1 year old, the perfect 42 pounds. That means Gabby is kind of like the Goldilocks of dogs. She's not too big, she's not too small. Big enough to join you on any adventure you can imagine. Small enough she won't take over the entire couch. Gabby is great with dogs, cats, and kids. She's a champion kennel sleeper. She checks all the boxes. Sweet, affectionate, good with everyone she meets, the perfect size, and past the tiny puppy stage while still being young and fun. The only thing missing in her life right now is you. If you're considering adding a family member, if you're considering getting a pet, cat or dog, check out all of our local rescues. They're all at capacity. Brandon Humane Society, and of course, Funds for Furry Friends. You can see Gabby's profile on their Facebook page or their website. And as always, a tremendous thank you to my friends at Grand Valley Animal Clinic. I cannot tell you how many times they have had my back. And they're super fun.

0: 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Put your fandom to the test and you could fly away to play with Ed Sheeran. Sing! 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To win, listen for the next Sheeran Shuffle. We'll play three of his song clips. Text your guesses to 204-727-STAR. 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

Karma's on your scent like a bounty hunter. Karma's gonna track you down, step by step from town to town. Sweet like justice, karma is a queen. 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

Taylor Swift, that's Karma, a 94.7 star. Happy Friday! Trent here with you, and like you, I got things I want to do. Let's have an amazing weekend. Here's your soundtrack. I have music on the way from Post Malone. I have Drake coming up. This is Ray. Where's my husband?

0: feeling me? 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Let's make a bet. Cause I...
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2: Okay, by now, if you're on TikTok at all, you've probably seen the video of Drake collabing with TikToker NY Flava. So that creator grew his following by rapping alongside his kids while picking his kids up from school. That's his whole shtick. And they've sang a lot of Drake songs. So Drake and NY Flava linked up. The rapper actually surprised his daughter. They showed up to pick her up together after school. And he joined in on the rapping of his new song, Janice STFU, from the backseat. It's a super fun sing-along. And Drake, of course, went the extra mile. He gifted the family a Cadillac Escapade. Because Drake gives those away the way you blow kisses at the end of the night. This is Drake, Hotline Bling, a 94.7 Star.
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1: Yellow level heat warning again today. Windy too. It'll be 40 gusting up to 60 this afternoon. 32 is the high. That will feel like 34, and the UV index all the way up to 8, which is very high. Tonight, windy down to 16. Tomorrow, cloudy, windy, and 30. And Sunday, cloudy with a high of 28. If you need updates and you're on the run, you can always find them, along with tons of other cool stuff, at starfm.ca.
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1: 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On all the Fox affiliates. 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They're called Extreme Makeover Homer Edition. That's going to be released June 17th, followed by full-length episodes Simpsly on July the 3rd, and Yellow Mirror

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1: Okay, I got a date with a lawn chair and a book. 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I will be back with you tomorrow morning. Then, of course, back again on Monday, 6 a.m., assuming nothing happens. Have an amazing weekend. 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
1: Hi, welcome if you just got here. Happy Friday. We made it. The weekend has arrived. Glad you're here today. Some Friday night hockey on tonight. Game 5 going down between the Habs and the Hurricanes. Looking forward to it. Hunter X coming up this hour. Jamie Fine and a throwback from Savage Garden. Here's Eminem and Rihanna. Friends with

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1: Game 5 tonight between the Montreal Canadiens and the Carolina Hurricanes. The Habs got a win or their fun is done. Carolina leads the series 3-1. Montreal's got some catching up to do. Game 5 going down in Carolina tonight. It's going to be a good one. Who will play the Vegas Golden Knights in the Stanley Cup Final? That could be determined later tonight. If there is a Game 6, it will head back to Montreal on Sunday, and Game 7, if necessary, will be played in Carolina on Tuesday. Here's Hunter X and Golden.

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1: Get a few sunny breaks mixed in with the cloud today and a high of 29, dipping down to 17 tonight. 60% chance of rain on Saturday with a high of 27. 45% chance of showers Sunday with a high of 28.
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1: So this Freedom 250 nonprofit state fair put on by Trump is turning out to be a bust. 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Bret Michaels and Vanilla Ice are still in, though. Thank goodness. This is Alex Warren, Fever Dream. 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
1: Trending today is the Freedom 250 Great American State Fair. Have you been following this? Most of the performers scheduled to perform have pulled out, saying it's a no for me, dog. The artists, I guess, were never told about any political involvement with the event, so they're dropping off like flies. The lineup would have been Bret Michaels, Flo Rida, Morris Day and the Time. I have no idea who that is. Vanilla Ice, the one guy from Milli Vanilli, Young MC, who will not be busting a move, CNC Music Factory, come on. Last I checked, they were a question mark. And Martina McBride, you keep her name out your filthy mouth. She is a national treasure, an American sweetheart. She is our country soundtrack to the 90s, but she's out. Also, the Commodores, I think they were the first ones to pull out. So who do we got left? We've got Bret Michaels. He's in. Flo Rida and Vanilla Ice. Hey, it's the mashup we've all been waiting for, right? Where's Ted Nugent and Kid Rock? Maybe they can save the day. Here's Olivia Rodrigo, Vampire.

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1: Happy Friday. Olivia Dean, also music from Imagine Dragons and Taylor Swift coming up this hour, and more chances to fly away to play with Ed Sheeran. Your Sheeran Shuffle is coming up before the end of the hour, so don't go away. Your chance to see Ed live in concert in Toronto. I also want to talk about the Great American State Fair some more, because I'm just really hoping we finally get that Vanilla Ice and Milli Vanilli collab we've all been dreaming about. I mean, I'm here for it.

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1: All right, trending today is the Freedom 250 Great American State Fair. Most of the performers scheduled have said it's a no for me, dog. They're dropping off like flies. More than half have pulled out because they weren't aware that this event was politically driven, so... Let's talk about the most random lineup of entertainers here. This sounds like a weird dream I had one time. You got Martina McBride, who has said no. One guy from CNC Music Factory. The one guy from Milli Vanilli. They're hiring duos where one half is deceased, which is weird. Then you got Bret Michaels and the Commodores. Like, talk about a weird mix. Like, is Milli going to team up with Vanilla Ice? Be Milli Vanilla? I think the only ones left standing are Vanilla Ice, Flo Rida, and Bret Michaels. Ted Nugent and Kid Rock, they must be booked. But, man, talk about musical nightmare fuel.

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1: Get a few sunny breaks mixed in with the cloud today and a high of 29, dipping down to 17 tonight. 60% chance of rain on Saturday with a high of 27. 45% chance of showers Sunday with a high of 28.
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2: This weekend, we are throwing it back to late May 2006. Just getting into that pop punk movement, just getting into that skinny jeans movement, and it's taken 20 years to regain circulation in our lower extremities. Man, those pants were tight. We'll count down the biggest songs on and off the chart. 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Remember 4 Minor?
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1: Well, here's a story we all need to hear right now. Coming out of Cleveland, Ohio, did you hear about the 8-year-old girl who sent a paper airplane note over her neighbor's fence while he was playing guitar? And on that paper plane, she wrote a note requesting a Taylor Swift song. So he walked out onto his porch. The guy's name is Ethan. He started playing Love Story. And the little girl, Madeline, sang every single word. Her mom filmed it, posted it online, and then woke up the next day and saw that it had millions of views. And then guess what happened next? Taylor's team reached out, letting little Madeline know that Taylor saw the video and sent her a package, along with a note saying, "Dearest Madeline, I just wanted to let you know that it made me so happy that you asked your neighbor to play my song for you. You brought the biggest smile to my face. I'm sending you your own guitar in case you ever want to learn too. Sending you my love, Taylor." Aw. So her and Ethan both received signed guitars and a letter from Taylor Swift. Isn't that amazing? So sweet. Something about those Cleveland boys.

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1: All right, here's a heads up. Your Shear and Shuffle is coming up. Your chance to fly away to play with Ed Sheeran August 22nd. We're going to fly you to Toronto with two tickets to the show. We're also going to take care of your accommodations, and we're going to put $500 spending cash in your pocket. So don't go away. It's coming up in just a sec. Right now, Alessia Cara, Trust My Lonely.

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1: All right, here is your Sheeran Shuffle, your cue to text for your chance to fly away to play with Ed Sheeran in Toronto, August 22nd. We're going to fly you there. We're going to take care of your accommodations and $500 spending cash going in your pocket. And you get to go see Ed Sheeran live in concert at Rogers Centre in Toronto. Boy, that's going to be a fun little getaway. Grand prize draw is happening on June 8th. What I need you to do right now is text me the name of these three songs in order. Don't forget, spelling is important. 204-727-STAR. Text me. Good luck.

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1: Good afternoon. Canada has slipped into a technical recession, with new data showing the economy stalled in Q1 after back-to-back quarterly GDP declines. StatsCan says output dipped at a 0.1% annualized rate to start 2026, a sharper stumble than economists expected, even as April hints at a rebound. Manitoba's budget bill passed late last night, clearing the way to remove the provincial sales tax from snacks, soft drinks, and prepared meals starting July 1st. Opposition leader Abhi Khan says it's not enough.
2: So it's chips, pop, it's his Slurpees, and rotisserie chickens that he loves to talk about. This is a major problem, and that's all they're offering is pennies off of junk food. What we're proposing is get rid of your taxes up to $30,000. So right now, if you make $15,000, you're paying provincial tax. We're saying we want you to make up to $30,000, and then we'll start taxing you.
1: The grocery tax exemption will save a family of four about $100 a year, since most groceries are already tax exempt. The new Spirit Sands Medical Clinic in Glenboro is set to open next Monday, and it will have two physicians and a nurse. Counselor for Glenboro South Cypress Dale Fisher says their initial investment was crucial to getting the project off the ground.
3: We put $450,000 into this, plus numerous other stuff on the side to make this a go, because everybody needs healthcare. It doesn't matter if you're 2 years old or 89 years old. Everybody needs healthcare.
1: You can read the full article about the clinic on our website. Substance-related overdose deaths in Manitoba is trending downward from 570 in 2024 to 388 last year. Brandon's RAM Clinic manager, Shannon Morrow-Stritz, says it gives her team hope that the work they do is making a difference.
4: That's still too many. We don't want any deaths related to substance disorders, but at least it is going in the right direction. And I think maybe in part that would be because of the different treatment options available.
1: RAM clinics are walk-in, low-barrier services for adults seeking help with high-risk substance use or addiction. You can read more about Brandon's clinic on our website. And Manitoba's Bill 11 just passed its third reading. It would significantly limit when employers can request a doctor's note. It's a move aimed at reducing unnecessary clinic visits. If enacted, workplaces will need to update their sick note policies, as the bill could take effect once it receives its final legislative step. And the provincial government is warning drivers to slow down and stay alert tomorrow as 4-H members clean litter along highways from 9 until 3. Cleanup zones will be marked in an alternate date of June 6th is set if weather doesn't cooperate. In sports, the last Canadian team standing in the NHL playoffs faces elimination tonight in Carolina. Puck drop for Game 5 with the Canes and the Habs is 6 p.m. Blue Jays will try to make it four wins in a row when they play Baltimore tonight. And the Bombers host the BC Lions in CFL preseason action. I'm Frank. For local news and more, visit our website.
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1: Get a few sunny breaks mixed in with the cloud today and a high of 29, dipping down to 17 tonight. 60% chance of rain on Saturday with a high of 27. 45% chance of showers Sunday with a high of 28.
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6: I've got a few notes for you here in Brandon. The 100 to 1700 block of Patricia Avenue East is closed. The 200 block of Brandon Ave is closed. The 200 block of 8th Street is closed. And the 2700 block of McDonald Avenue is closed. If you're out and you see something on the roads that we should share, text or call us 204-727-STAR. And starfm.ca has the latest road updates.
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1: Hope you're having an amazing Friday. Hey, thanks for all of your text messages. We had our Sheeran shuffle just moments ago. If you were correct, you're going in the grand prize draw on June 8th with me. Two tickets to see Ed Sheeran live in concert in Toronto at Rogers Center, Saturday, August 22nd. We're going to fly you there, put you up in a hotel, and hook you up with $500 spending cash. So if you had those three songs correct, you're in the draw. June 8th. Good luck. More chances to fly away to play with Ed Sheeran coming up this afternoon, so don't go away. I've got Ellie Goulding coming up, Eminem and Taylor Swift. Here's Bruno Mars.

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1: Have you been watching any NBA? It's getting close to the end here. The San Antonio Spurs and Oklahoma City Thunder are going to Game 7 in the NBA's Western Conference Finals. So the winner will take on the New York Knicks in the finals. I think I got to cheer for the New York Knicks. I don't think they've won a championship in like 27 years. I'm going for the underdogs. Wanted to tell you something that made my day yesterday. And also give a shout out to a school bus driver who delivered smiles all around. I'll share it with you when I come back. Right now, it's Ellie Goulding, Love Me Like You Do.

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1: Get a few sunny breaks mixed in with the cloud today and a high of 29, dipping down to 17 tonight. 60% chance of rain on Saturday with a high of 27. 45% chance of showers Sunday with a high of 28.
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1: Something that made my day yesterday. I was driving home and had to stop for a school bus that was dropping kids off at their bus stop. And as the kids were filing out, I could see the lady bus driver handing out freezies as the kids got off. Yeah, I had to wait a little longer because the kids were trying to choose their flavor, but that's okay. The smiles on their faces were absolutely priceless. These big, giant freezies. The bus was loaded with kids, too, and I'm curious as to where and how she kept all those jumbo freezies cold for the entire route. She must have had a portable freezer or something, but talk about the coolest bus driver ever. I remember our bus driver. All he did was hand out verbal warnings and assigned seating. If you were misbehaving, he'd make you sit up at the front for the rest of the school year. But a shout out to that lady bus driver handing out the freezies to the kids, even though I didn't get one. I think that made everyone's day. Nothing hits better than an ice cold freezy on a hot day, am I right? Elizabeth.

0: 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Spring. Fresh grass peeking from its winter slumber. Birds shedding winter's chill. And what's this? Well, good day to you, Miss Butterfly. But off you go now, because spring is about to get crazy. 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
1: We're going to throw it back to the 90s next, and a song made famous by a cult classic movie, Night at the Roxbury. There has been talk about a sequel, no confirmation yet, but hey, I think we're here for it. I think. Chris Kattan says that he's down for it. I don't think him and Will Ferrell are friends anymore, though, last I checked. But even if there were to be a sequel, how would they do it? Two 60-year-old men picking up girls in a nightclub ain't going to fly. Didn't they become nightclub owners at the end or something? And this song is 33 years old now. Try not to throw out your neck. What is love?

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1: We're going to go back to 1988. I can't believe how old this song is. It felt like just yesterday I was singing this tune into my hairbrush in front of my bathroom mirror while getting ready for school. Fun fact, the vocals were actually recorded in a bathroom. No joke. They turned it into a studio due to a limited budget of about $3,000. Actually, you can hear the guy next door banging on the wall telling him to shut up. The track landed Paula Abdul her first Grammy nomination. This one is aged like a fine wine. Straight up, your retro song brought to you by Melt Witch Food Company in Brandon.

0: Think you're a big Ed Sheeran fan? Put your fandom to the test and you could fly away to play with Ed Sheeran. Sing. 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We'll play three of his song clips. Text your guesses to 204-727-STAR. If you guess all three songs correctly, you'll qualify to fly away to play with Ed Sheeran. 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
1: Hope you're having a great Friday. Cheers to the weekend. I've got one more hour left to spend with you. Today, Lady Gaga coming up, Sean Desmond and Olivia Dean, and the Freedom 250 State Fair turning out to be an absolute disaster. More names have now pulled out. We'll talk more about that when I come back. Right now, it's the weekend in your eyes.

0: 94.7 Star Middays with Angie.
1: Okay, the State Fair 250 event is turning out to be an absolute disaster. Brett Michaels is now the latest artist to take himself off the bill. You can't even make this up. Things that make you go, C&C Music Factory? They're still a thing? And another act where only one half of the duo is still alive, Milli Vanilli, Fab Morvan, he's still in. Does he actually sing? Or Commodores are out, Morris Day and the Time is out, Young MC out, Martina McBride is out. So who do we got left? We got Vanilla Ice, the one guy from Milli Vanilli, and Flo Rida. It's a bizarre lineup, hey? Weird. I don't know. Maybe they should see if the MyPillow guy is available. Maybe the guy.

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1: Get a few sunny breaks mixed in with the clouds today and a high of 29, dipping down to 17 tonight. 60% chance of rain on Saturday with a high of 27. 45% chance of showers Sunday with a high of 28.
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2: 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Here's Nelly Furtado. I'm like a bird.

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1: It is game day, game five, going down tonight between the Montreal Canadiens and the Carolina Hurricanes. Habs got to win or their fun is done. Carolina currently leads the series 3-1. Montreal's got some catching up to do. Game five in Carolina tonight, going to be a good game. If it goes to game six, it comes back to Montreal on Sunday, and game seven would be played in Carolina on Tuesday. Here's Olivia Rodrigo, Drop Dead.

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2: Well, TGIF, nice talking to you today. 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August 22nd, we're going to fly you to Toronto with two tickets to the show. We'll take care of your accommodations, and we're going to hook you up with $500 spending cash. So don't go away. Keep it locked here on Star FM for your chance to play our Sheeran Shuffle coming up this afternoon. Have an awesome weekend. I'll see you on Monday. This is Shawn Mendes. 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

0: today's best music, 94.7 Star. I'm Hayden. Happy Friday. A few more hours of work, and we're going to be at the weekend. In just a little bit, we will hear our final Share and Shuffle of the week. If you correctly guess the three Ed Sheeran songs, you could win a trip to fly away to see Ed Sheeran in Toronto this August. We'll play that after Somber first. It's Cameron Whitcomb and Options.
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1: All right, it is time for the next Sharon Shuffle. We are giving you a chance to fly away to see Ed Sheeran in Toronto this August. The grand prize, it includes two tickets to the show August 22nd in Toronto. We've got round-trip airfare and hotel accommodations. Here's how it works. I'm going to play you the Sheeran Shuffle. You're going to hear three Ed Sheeran songs. You have to tell me what those three songs are. Are you ready? Here we go.

All right, if you think you know what those three Ed Sheeran songs are, text them right now to 204-727-7827. That's 204-727-STAR. And you could qualify for a chance to fly away to see Ed Sheeran in Toronto later this year. This is 1D, What Makes You Beautiful, a 94.7 STAR.

Sophie Simmons, Love Turns Lonely, 94.7 Star. I'm Hayden. Well, it is another warm one out there today. We do have that yellow heat warning in effect from Environment Canada, the high 32. I used to hate the heat. That was when I was stuck in a non-air-conditioned apartment. Now that I've got a backyard and actually can kind of just sit back and relax in the shade, I'm loving all this warm weather. This is Bruno Mars.

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1: There is that yellow heat warning in effect from Environment Canada. Mix of sun and cloud this afternoon. We are expecting some more cloud overnight, the low 16. Mix of sun and cloud tomorrow, high 30, and cloudy on Sunday with a high of 28. Right now, it's 32.
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1: I've always been told that money can't buy happiness. I don't know if I've ever really believed that. I think if I had more money, I'd be happier, right? Turns out money actually can buy happiness, at least a little bit. And this is according to a Harvard expert. They explain that money can get rid of sources of misery and unhappiness because it pays for healthcare, a safe place to live, and food. But it's the way you use money that matters when it comes to happiness. He says spending it on four things will make you happy, okay? So spending it on experiences with loved ones, buying time or paying someone to do things like chores so you have more free time, saving money, or giving money to things like causes and people you care about. If you do those four things, that's how money can actually buy happiness. I like it. Tyler Shaw, Without You. 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
1: These are the three big stories in Westman today. Number one, the provincial government says they're recruiting 53 new doctors and paramedics from the United Kingdom. These workers will need licensing before arriving in Manitoba. Number two, Glenborough is opening their new medical clinic next month. The Spirit Sands Medical Clinic costs $2 million and was funded entirely through donations. The facility has an opening date of June 8th. Finally, number three, motorists are being urged to slow down and use caution this weekend because of the province-wide 4-H highway cleanup. It's happening tomorrow. Hundreds of youth will be working along the roads between 9 a.m. and 3 p.m. to clean up trash in the ditches. And that's the Daily Three. Three big stories in Westman today. We've got details on all these and more. StarFM.ca. Here's the new one from Maroon 5.

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It's 31 outside. My name's Hayden. What's your happy place? 40% of people consider their car to be their happy place. For me, it's my deck. Sitting out there this week in the heat has been amazing. Just kind of relax after a long day. Send me a text, 204-727-STAR. What's your happy place? Where do you go when you need to relax?

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1: What's your happy place? Where do you go when you just need to relax? 40% of people say their car is their happy place. On the Fusion Credit Union text line, Tyler in Verdon says, my happy place is sitting around the campfire with my friends, no phones, just talking. I also got a message from Samantha in Brandon. She says, walking my dog at sunset, that's my daily escape. How about you? You can send me a text, 204-727-7827. That's 204-727-STAR. What's your happy place? Where do you go when you just need to escape?

94.7 Star streaming on your smart speaker. Just say, hey, Alexa, play 94.7 Star. I'm Hayden. What's your happy place? Where do you go when you just need to relax? 40% of people say their car is their happy place. Belinda says, my happy place where I like to go to relax is my daughter's in Winnipeg. Leave all my worries behind. Brad says, my happy place is sitting out on my deck with a nice cold beer. And Emily chimes in at 204-727-STAR. She says, my happy place is our cabin at the lake. Coffee in hand, no cell service. That's peace right there.

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1: We do have that yellow heat warning in effect from Environment Canada. Mix of sun and cloud this afternoon. UV index is 8 or very high. Cloudy overnight, low 16. Mix of sun and cloud tomorrow, the high 30. And cloudy on Sunday with a high of 28. Right now it's 31.
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1: The Manitoba Summer Fair returns to the Keystone Center June 3rd to 7th. 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And that's the Star Fun Files. 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

0: I just got a text from Susan on our Fusion Credit Union text line, 204-727-STAR. It says, accident at Richmond and 110 again. No emergency crews on site yet. Please avoid. Again, accident again at Richmond Avenue East and Highway 110. No emergency crews on site yet. If you see something out on the roads, text or call us safely. 204-727-STAR.
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4: Again, a quick road update. I just got a text from Susan saying there's been another accident at Richmond Avenue East and Highway 110. Avoid the area if you can. And if you see anything on the roads, text or call me, 204-727-STAR.

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1: Who will start their weekend by getting their name into the grand prize draw this July? 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Someone right here in Westman will take home over $23,000 in prizing, including a jacuzzi hot tub from Creasy Hot Tubs and Billiards. We've got a Bluetooth speaker from Extreme Electronics, a barbecue from Brandon Home Hardware, 1 year of home services from Westman Communications Group, a cold plunge from Livingstone Outdoor, a Toya grid from Heritage Co-op Home Centers, and so much more. 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

Ed Sheeran is on 94.7 Star, today's best music. We are giving you a chance to fly away to see him this August in Toronto. Just listen for the Sheeran Shuffle. Guess the three songs, and you're going to have a chance to win at 4:04. It's 31 outside. I'm Hayden. It's a new Music Friday. I'm going to share a

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1: I've got a former number one from Ariana Grande next. 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

called Hate That I Made You Love Me. It's the first single off of her upcoming album, Petal, which is coming out on July 31st. Now, Ariana Grande has said that this is one of her favorite songs she's ever made. If you want to hear the full thing, I've shared it in my blog at starfm.ca. This song spent 7 weeks at the top of the Billboard Hot 100 back in 2018. Thank you, next. 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
1: This weekend, we are throwing it back to late May 2006. Just getting into that pop punk movement, just getting into that skinny jeans movement, and it's taken 20 years to regain circulation in our lower extremities. Man, those pants were tight. We'll count down the biggest songs on and off the charts. Get ready to hear music from The Fray, Sean Paul, side project of Mike Shinoda of Linkin Park. Remember 4 Minor? Where'd you go? We're throwing it back to 06.

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1: I've got a few notes here in Brandon. The 100 to 1700 block of Patricia Avenue East is closed. The 200 block of 8th Street is closed. And there's also a closure in the 2700 block of McDonald. If you're out and you see something on the roads that we should share with others safely, text or call me at 204-727-STAR. 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
1: There's still that yellow heat warning in effect from Environment Canada. Mix of sun and cloud this afternoon. The UV index is 8 or very high. Cloudy.

0: Overnight, low 19. Mix of sun and cloud tomorrow, high 27. And cloudy on Sunday with a high of 27. Right now, it's 29.
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1: It's What the Bleep. I've got a chance for you to win a fire blanket. Here's how it works. 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There's going to be one word bleeped out. You have to tell me what that bleeped out word is. Let's hear today's What the Bleep.
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4: All right, we have got Chris playing What the Bleep on this Friday afternoon. Chris, what's going on today?
5: I'm calling from my vehicle. I'm just driving down 18th Street.
4: Ooh, lucky you. Is it full of potholes right now, or are you good?
5: I'm good. I'm dodging bullets, absolutely.
4: Yeah, that's good. Any big weekend plans for yourself?
5: We're going into Clear Lake tomorrow, so it's going to be a good weekend.
4: Ooh, yeah, the weather's supposed to be nice and warm. Great weekend for Clear Lake. I love it.
5: Summer's finally hit us, so it's great.
4: 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All right, Chris, I'm going to play you the bleeped out word one more time. After you hear it, you're going to tell me what it is. Sound good?
5: All righty, sounds good.
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4: 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Congratulations, Chris. You've won
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2: 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And what's this? 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

Taylor Swift gets the drive home started, getting the weekend started. I'm Hayden, 94.7 Star. Is there a smell that just takes you back in time? Brooke and I, we've been adding some flowers to our backyard this week, and one of the hanging flower pots that we grabbed were purple and white petunias, and whenever I smell those flowers, I instantly go back in time to being a kid and helping my grandma plant flowers at their farm in Crystal City. Just love it. Is there anything like that for you? You can send me a text, 204-727-STAR. Tell me a smell that instantly takes you back in time.

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1: This might be a little bit weird, but is there a smell that takes you right back in time? I kind of experienced it this week. We've got petunias in the yard right now, and whenever I smell them, I go back in time to planting flowers with my grandma during summers at their farm in Crystal City. Danielle in Brandon says, certain perfumes instantly remind me of high school dances. I also got a message from Kayla in Rivers on our Fusion Credit Union text line. She says, sunscreen smell equals summer vacation mode immediately. 204-727-7827. That's 204-727-STAR. Is there a smell that takes you back in time? Her new album's out June 12th. It's Olivia Rodrigo, a 94.7 star.

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Search for 94.7 Star. I'm Hayden. Is there a smell that will take you back in time? Megan in Minnedosa says, my grandma's house had this mix of baking and old books. There's nothing quite like it. And Ashley chimes in at 204-727-STAR. She says, campfire smoke? I'm right back at the lake with my family. Olivia Dean, so easy to fall in love. I could

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1: A few notes to pass along here in Brandon. The 100 to 1700 block of Patricia Avenue East is closed. The 200 block of 8th Street is closed. And there's also a closure in the 2700 block of McDonald. If you're out and you see something on the roads that we should share with others, text or call me 204-727-STAR. And the latest road updates are at starfm.ca.
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1: Cloudy out there this afternoon, more cloud overnight, the low 19. Cloudy tomorrow, the high 27, and more cloud on Sunday, with a high of 27. Right now, it's 29.
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1: Something you're going to start noticing here in Brandon is the Brandon Police Service wearing body cameras. It's going to start June 2nd. Here's what they had to say.
2: By the end of 2026, all frontline responding officers will be wearing body-worn cameras. 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
1: If you ask me, this just makes sense. More transparency, you get more evidence, all that. Kelvin Harris, Rihanna, this is what you came for. It's 94.7 Star. Baby.

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1: That's it for me. Thanks for hanging out. Massive Game 5 tonight between the Montreal Canadiens and the Carolina Hurricanes. Do or die for the Canadiens tonight. I'll be watching that. However you spend your weekend, have a good one. Falco's on the way after 6. I'll leave you with Devin Cole, and I got you. Talk again on Monday. If you need-

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It's Mary J. Blige, Family Affair, live from the Fowler Nissan studio. This is 94.7 Star. Good evening. My name is Chris Fulcavage. You can call me Falco. Thank you for tuning in to the best show of the week. Welcome to your Friday evening show. You did it. Made it through a work week. Welcome to the weekend. We got ourselves a lot to get through tonight. Got your plans. We got lots of entertainment news, music stuff. Right now, we got Charlotte Carden, Confetti.

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1: I am very excited for the new Steven Spielberg movie, Disclosure Day. There's been a lot of talk around this, and now the final trailer has been released. And not only in it do we get some more glimpses of the movie. They've been very highly secretive up to this point. I almost didn't want to see that part. I want to go in just blind and just enjoy this movie. But there is a very interesting clip of Steven Spielberg himself in the trailer, basically expressing how everything in the movie he believes is true. With all this talk around aliens these days and possible actual disclosure, Disclosure Day with Steven Spielberg. Get a lot of excitement. Full trailer out now. I'm going to be hitting theaters on June 12th.

friends. Think you're a big Ed Sheeran fan? Put your fandom to the test and you could fly away to play with Ed Sheeran. Sing! Win airfare, accommodations, and two tickets to see him this August at Rogers Centre in Toronto. To win, listen for the next Sheeran Shuffle. We'll play three of his song clips. Text your guesses to 204-727-STAR. If you guess all three songs correctly, you'll qualify to fly away to play with Ed Sheeran. 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

Money in a Minute sits at $490. Still trying to look for our first winner in a while. Next chance to play coming up Monday morning just after 8 o'clock with Trent and Frank. Somebody try and wake up smart on Monday. Win that cash. Here's Olivia Rodrigo, Drop Dead, on today's best music, 94.7 Star.

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1: Cloudy overnight, the low 19. More cloud tomorrow, the high 27. And cloudy again on Sunday with a high of 27.
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1: This weekend, we got ourselves a busy one around the area. 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
1: Well, by the end of this weekend, we will either have a finalized NHL Stanley Cup Finals matchup set, or, and a lot of people around here, I know, looking forward to this, maybe a pivotal Game 7, maybe. Tonight, Montreal takes their 3-1 deficit into Carolina, taking on the Hurricanes in Raleigh. Now, that game's set to go at 7 o'clock here tonight. Should the Canadiens win and advance to Game 6, that's going to be played on Sunday night. So, what are we going to have? We're going to have a Game 7 for Canadiens fans? Are we going to have our Stanley Cup final set? Game 5 tonight. Justin Bieber, Despacito.

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